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Steve Austin will be that man. Better than he was before. Better, stronger,

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0: se enciende la memoria colectiva. Estás en la señal de clásicos.
1: In 1965, Vietnam seemed like just another foreign war, but it wasn't. It was different in many ways, and so were those who did the fighting. In World War II, the average age of the combat soldier was 26.